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2: Outside, gloomy skies, a persistent drizzle, and a chilly wind blowing from the west, north, east, and south.
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2: How are you doing anyway?
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2: 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So we are in Vegas. Did you go out last night?
3: 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I'm not going to lie. I went out the night before.
2: Okay.
3: And so last night I knew it was going to be a long day. I've anticipated staying out later tonight.
2: Oh, yeah, you're going out tonight.
3: Night before, I think it was at a club, though.
2: Okay.
3: And I couldn't move for like a whole hour. I was like, what is going on?
2: So busy.
3: It was just so packed.
2: Is it just that, like, when you're just like jam-packed and you're like...
3: Yeah, and I have this drink, but I keep getting bumped and it keeps spilling on me. 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
2: 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Or you're just about to go out of the house? What's that song that comes on that you're like, yes, this is the party song? Or
3: what song do I play before I go out?
2: Well, like, what's the song that you hear and that puts you in that mood?
3: You ever heard that, like,
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1: We are here at the ACMs. This is so awesome.
2: We are in Vegas.
1: Jeez, Mattis, how are you?
2: I'm here.
1: You're here. You were just over in the UK recently.
2: Yeah.
1: How was it?
2: It was great. It was awesome. I mean, I love it over there. Those people are great. And, you know, I just feel like country music is really growing there tremendously. And it's good to know that we got people like y'all in our corner too, you know?
1: Yeah, you know, they love you over there. They do, for sure.
2: Pretty cool. It's pretty cool to think that I'm so far away from home when I'm over there, you know, and people show up for it. So it's pretty cool.
1: We're going to make you an honorary Brit, basically, at some point. You're just going to...
2: Oh, yeah? I got to get my accent together, you know?
1: Can you do an English accent?
2: I speak very fluently in British accent, I think, sometimes.
1: That's not bad.
2: Not bad?
1: That's okay. Pretty good. Well, better than my American.
2: My lisp kind of went away there for a second.
1: It just sounded great.
0: 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It's happening on Countryline. 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

screen door and he said, Lord, what you need, boys? 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
1: Cody Johnson, good to see you.
2: Good to see you.
1: We're here at the ACMs. Congratulations.
2: Thank you.
1: On all the nominations. You know that we have this running joke. I said this to you. I saw you in Nashville recently, that whenever anybody asks, I always say that you should win Entertainer of the Year.
2: Yeah. I mean, I've known that for a while. That's been like, 3 years now?
1: I've been saying it since the get-go, basically. Yeah. And now every time you're nominated, I'm like, this is his year. So I've got all my fingers crossed for you.
2: Everybody said, this is your year. This is your year. Look, we don't know. It's kind of like picking a number one song. Everybody says, this is the one.
1: Right.
2: We don't know. If we knew, everybody would have number ones.
1: Right.
2: You know what I mean? It's just, it's the music industry. And I'm, you know, fortunately and unfortunately, this is a very industry voted category.
1: Yep.
2: Or the entire award show, really. There are people that play the game more than I do. You know, I fly my own flag, kind of roll to the beat of my own drum, but, you know, so I really try to focus on what I do on stage.
1: Yeah.
0: It's happening in country music. 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
1: Chris Young, always a pleasure to see you. If you were arrested...
2: Well, I've been falsely arrested before.
1: I mean...
2: So...
1: But if you were arrested in Vegas, who are you calling to get you out?
2: Kane Brown.
1: I feel like he
2: We got a song called Famous Friends together. That
1: there
2: sounds like the person, you know...
1: Perfect
2: person you should call,
1: right?
2: Yeah.
1: And I feel like he would... just be like, I'm on my way.
2: Yeah.
1: That's fine. So who would be in jail with you?
2: Oh, man. Mitchell Tenpenny.
1: Sorry, Mitchell. Why am I not surprised about that? I think he'd probably say the same about you, so.
2: Okay, well, that's fair.
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2: At Hovis, we've been around long enough to know where real strength comes from. 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
2: Howdy, how are you?
1: I'm good, how are you?
2: I'm doing really good. Glad to be here. You know, I've had a different career more than most, as you know, and I've talked about it here on the show of, you know, having a career and a record deal for multiple years and losing all that. And so now I kind of feel like I'm getting a second chance at that. So every moment is not taken for granted like I used to when I was younger. Yeah. I'd be like, oh man, I'm here. I'm enjoying this. Like, what if this goes away tomorrow? Obviously, we pray and hope it doesn't, that we make enough great music that people want us to be here. But for me, that's every moment I'm in. I'm like, hey, this could be my last time I get to go do this. So I just really soak it in.
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8: Nigel Farage has called for full face coverings to be banned in public once and for all after masked protesters gathered for anti-migrant demonstrations over the weekend. The Reform UK leader labelled face coverings a menace and made clear he would ban religious ones as well. It comes after crowds of masked black-clad men blocked road access to the Port of Dover on Saturday. Gavin Stevens is chairman of the National Police Chiefs Council.
9: We try our very best to anticipate what's happening. But if those that want to organise protests don't tell us about it, don't give us advance notice, clearly then we've got to respond as quickly as we can.
8: The families of children injured in the Southport attack hope the second phase of an inquiry into what happened will bring meaningful change. 2 weeks of seminar-style hearings begin today. And Prince George is expected to begin his first day at Eton College. 13-year-old George is following in the footsteps of his father, the Prince of Wales, and uncle, the Duke of Sussex, who both attended the public school. That's the latest from Radio News Hub. I'm Holly Hughes.
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8: Heavy rain slowly clearing, but still showers in some parts. A brighter day for many, though, and feeling fresh with winds gradually easing and highs of 19 degrees Celsius.
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11: Good morning, I'm Mikey. Thank you for sticking us on. It's just after 6 then for Tuesday morning. Going to get Russell Dickerson in just a little bit. Sam Hunt's going to play here. Let's start with Stella Lefty first. Here comes Boston.

0: Craig Morgan and International Harvester on the UK's Country Station. It's Countryland Radio. Morning. Hello. I'm Mikey, getting you up and about then for Tuesday morning. Got all the big songs right here too. Chase Matthew in a bit, and I'm playing you Tyler Hubbard next.
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4: 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How are you?
2: 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It's always a pleasure to see you.
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2: You're one of those artists that always is smiling, happy, and just seems like you're having a good time.
4: 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She'll be worried about me.
2: How's things going? We're in Vegas.
4: We are in Vegas. It's been going good. I'm just excited to be here, honestly. It's a good weekend. We got a show tomorrow night, and I don't really have a ton going on, so it's kind of a nice weekend.
2: What's the show you're doing tomorrow?
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2: But that's fine.
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2: Oh, cool. Well, that'll be a fun one.
4: It'll be a good round, regardless. Yeah.
2: That'll be great.
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0: Sam Hunt and Take Your Time on the UK's country station. It's Country Line Radio. Morning, Mikey. Dean in Doncaster here. Been out since 4:30 this morning to stop for some breakfast. Hopefully we have a really good Tuesday ahead of us. I hope so too. Morning to Sophie. She's got her first driving lesson later today. Been worrying about that all weekend long. I'm sure you'll do absolutely fine. And can we possibly have something from Lainey Wilson? Me and Rob have got you on whilst we're opening up the shop this morning. Of course, we'll do something from Lainey Wilson next. Keep it here. It's Country Line Radio.
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0: Tucker Wetmore and Sunburn on the UK's country station. It's Country Line Radio. I'm Mikey. Thank you for getting us on. Morning to Paula in Lincoln. She says her husband's already gone to work and the kids are still asleep, enjoying the peace and quiet whilst it lasts. It's going to be chaos in the next half an hour, I reckon. Right, Dash is on the way and we'll do something brand new from Jackson Dean next too.
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4: Howdy, how are you?
3: I'm good, how are you?
4: I'm doing really good. Glad to be here. You know, I've had a different career more than most, as you know, and I've talked about it here on the show of, you know, having a career and a record deal for multiple years and losing all that. And so now I kind of feel like I'm getting a second chance at that. So every moment is not taken for granted like I used to when I was younger. Yeah. I'd be like, oh man, I'm here, I'm enjoying this. Like, what if this goes away tomorrow? Obviously we pray and hope it doesn't, that we make enough great music that people want us to be here. But for me, that's every moment I'm in, I'm like, hey, this could be my last time I get to go do this. So I just really soak it in.
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2: The Moon.

brand new music from Jackson Dean and Lacey K. Booth. It's called The Moon and the Wolf. It's new on Country Line. We quite like that, actually. It's really good. Apparently, Gen Z reckon that petrol cars are becoming as outdated as landlines. Quarter young drivers said that and more than half now want their first car to be electric. A fifth say they can't see themselves ever driving a petrol car at all. And nearly two-thirds reckon petrol and diesel cars will disappear in their lifetime. I don't know about comparing a petrol car to a landline, though. I've still got a petrol car. I haven't had a landline for absolutely forever. So I think I'm somewhere in the middle, apparently. Going to get Drew Baldridge real soon. Dash is going to play here too. Let's get back to it with Ashley McBride. This is Martha Devine. It's Country Line Radio.

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1: Drew Baldridge and A Man Don't on the UK's Country Station. It's Country Line Radio Morning. Hello, I'm Mikey Fowler. Thank you so much for getting us on then. And welcome to Tuesday morning as we get you up ready for work, school and college this morning. Got our latest news at 7 in just a little bit. Chris Stapleton plays soon. And Luke Combs is on next.
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16: Ed Miliband is set to announce sanctions on Israeli settlements in the West Bank as part of a toughened stance under Andy Burnham's government. The Foreign Secretary is expected to set out a reset of the UK's relations with Israel in a common statement later today. Ministers have suggested goods coming out of the illegal settlements in the West Bank, a Palestinian territory, could be subject to trade restrictions as part of the changes. The inquiry into disgraced brain surgeon Sam Elgemal will reach a watershed moment as public hearings begin today. Mr. Elgemal was a consultant neurosurgeon at Ninewells Hospital in Dundee, and patients had raised concerns he'd harmed as many as 200 people. And a housebound and partially blind 83-year-old pensioner has been convicted in a fast-track court of not taxing her late husband's car while mourning his death. The elderly woman, who's never driven, was prosecuted by the DVLA over an unpaid bill on the car after it had been transferred into her name in April last year. That's the latest from Radio News Hub. I'm Holly Hughes.
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3: Weather.
16: Heavy rain slowly clearing, but still showers in some parts. A brighter day for many, though, and feeling fresh with winds gradually easing and highs of 19 degrees Celsius.
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1: Good morning, it's just after seven. Welcome to Tuesday morning as we get you up and about then with Chris Stapleton playing in a bit. We'll do something from Rascal Flatts soon too. Let's start with Luke Combs. Here comes Rethink Some Things.

Chris Stapleton and Think I'm in Love with You on the UK's Country Station. It's Countryline Radio, and we're getting you up and about then for Tuesday morning, ready for work, school and college. We're going to have another good day today, aren't we? Right, Brothers Osborne on the way. Here comes Rascal Flatts next, and Banjo on Countryline.

0: Brothers Osborne and It Ain't My Fault on the UK's country station. It's Country Line Radio. Good morning. I'm Mikey. Thank you so much for putting us on this morning. Really hope your Tuesday morning has started off okay. If you want to get involved, by the way, anytime you can do, we're always on our socials. Just search Country Line. 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You can also grab us on the app as well, which is free to get wherever you normally get your apps from. You can get all the details at countryline.radio. Say a quick hello to Ruth in Leicester. She wants us to say hello to Mark. He's been up since five sorting the horses. Got Country Line on right now. And can we give Amy and Charlotte a shout? Both getting ready this morning and arguing who's getting the bathroom first. It's always the way. Right, Hardy's on the way in a bit, and Vincent Mason is playing next on Country.
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2: Jordan Davis, we're here at the ACMs.
3: Yeah.
2: How are you? You're performing.
3: I am. With my buddy Thomas. Thomas Rhett, me and TR.
2: Oh, that's going to be no fun at all.
3: I know, right?
2: Right?
3: Yeah. No, it's going to be great. Yeah. Great. I mean, I'm glad it's back in Vegas. It's been fun to be in Frisco for a couple of years, but like, this feels right. This feels like the ACMs.
2: It does feel like the ACMs, Doesn't it? Are you a Vegas person?
3: Yeah, I am. I like to gamble.
2: Okay.
3: So I'm a blackjack and sports bettor.
2: Okay.
3: So I'm down right now, but it's still early.
2: It's still early.
3: I got some time to tonight. I plan on bankrupting this place, so we'll see how it goes.
2: There we go.
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0: 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Now, voting is now open for the British Country Music Awards. The BCMA members have got until the 30th of September to get their votes in, with the winners being announced later on this year. So if you remember, don't forget to have your say. We'll, of course, let you know who wins what when they are revealed. Going to go on Dierks Bentley soon. And Dan and Shay play next.
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0: 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It's Countryland Radio Morning. Hello, I'm Mikey, getting you up and about then for Tuesday morning. Now, this coming weekend, if you're anywhere near Manchester, Truckfest is back out on the road. I think it's show 7 of 8 across the UK this year. And I'm going to be there hosting the main arena for it right across the weekend as well. Monster trucks and motorbikes that do stunts in the air and a whole heap more as well, including the gladiators off of TV are going to be there. And if you want to go, it's in Knutsford at the Royal Cheshire Showground this coming Saturday and Sunday. You can get all the details at truckfest.co.uk. It's going to be this weekend. I can't wait. It's going to be pretty good. Right, Co Wetzel, Ella Langley on the way, and Waylon White and Carter Faceney's songs coming next. Keep it Countryline.
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2: 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This is I'm Sorry, But I Love You. It's Country Line.

Hayley Witters and High on a Heartbreak on Country Line Radio. Kane Brown's just picked up some new keys. He's opened up his own bar in Nashville. He's just opened Kane Brown's on Broadway, right down in downtown Nashville. And because apparently having a hugely successful country career isn't enough, you might as well try and open a bar as well. Everyone else seems to have done it. Another one to add to the list if you are heading to Nashville real soon. Do check out Kane Brown's. Here comes his latest song. This is Woman on Country Line Radio.

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17: The Foreign Secretary will announce sanctions on Israeli settlements in a Palestinian territory later today. Ed Miliband set for a common statement as part of a toughened stance under Andy Burnham's government. Ministers have suggested goods coming out of the illegal settlements in the West Bank could be subject to trade restrictions. The UK has committed £100 million to boost Ukraine's air defences over winter with a package of military equipment, Patriot missiles. It comes as Defence Secretary Wes Streeting is due to co-chair his first meeting of the Ukraine Defence Contact Group. And Nigel Farage has called for full face coverings to be banned in public once and for all, including for religion. It's after crowds of masked black-clad men blocked road access to the port of Dover on Saturday. Gavin Stevens is chairman of the National Police Chiefs Council.
18: We try our very best to anticipate what's happening, but if those that want to organise protests don't tell us about it, don't give us advance notice, clearly then we've got to respond as quickly as we can.
17: That's the latest from Radio News Hub. I'm Holly Hughes.
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1: Weather.
17: Heavy rain slowly clearing, but still showers in some parts. A brighter day for many, though, and feeling fresh with winds gradually easing and highs of 19 degrees Celsius.
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0: Good morning, it's just after 8, I'm Mikey. We are straight back to the music then for Tuesday morning as we get you on that journey in to work, school and college. Tyler Hubbard on the way. Let's start with Ella Langley first.

0: It's not what you play. Well, actually it is. And that's why we only play the coolest country from the US and the UK. We are
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Tyler Hubbard and Dancing in the Country on Countryline Radio. Can we say good morning to Gary and Phil? They've got us on at work this morning. Hello to you. Any chance of something from Darius Rucker? Comes from Sally in Sutton. Of course, we can stick something on for you shortly. And also a big hello to Jamie in Newcastle listening in the van today. Let's do Casey Musgraves next. This is Dry Spell on Countryline Radio.

0: Darius Rucker and Beers and Sunshine on Countryline Radio. Paul Kennedy is with you for Drive Time later from four. He's got loads of great country for the journey home, plus some of the new stuff that we're playing at the moment, and the five at five as well. Five of the biggest country songs of the day. That's Paul Kennedy, PK, back with you from four this afternoon here on Countryline. Palmer Lee playing a bit, and John Morgan and Jason Aldean are on next.
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2: 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To Vegas.
3: We're here. The things I love about Vegas is getting by the pool and like ordering some cocktail shrimp, yeah. You know, and like just relaxing, you know. And so most of the times I've been to Vegas has been for ACMs, okay. You know. And so there's a lot of work involved, but in between it's always like pool time for me. I'm just not a big gambler, so I'm not like a Vegas when you call it that. It's mostly the gambling part that I'm talking about.
2: Same here. I don't know what to do with it.
3: I'd rather spend money and take something home with me than just lose money and just let it be gone.
2: It's fair enough.
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0: Munsick and Love is Blind on Countryline Radio. He's got his own bar as well now. He opened up the Cowboy Bar and Western Grill in Deadwood in South Dakota over the summer. I quite like the idea of country artists having their own bars. You'd imagine the playlist is going to be pretty decent as well, wouldn't you? Right, back to the music we go with Twinny Shortly and Riley Green on next. It's Countryline.
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1: He's a ranch hand in a pinch, man. 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A cast iron skillet swinging lid flipper. Now he's a double wide on the county line. Sipping on a six pack of Lone Star Light. She did him dirty, took him

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1: It's Cody Johnson and Horseback on Countryland Radio. Now, if you travel through London, you might see these. Transport for London is trialling some new little calm space pods for people who find travelling a little bit overwhelming. There's one at Ealing Broadway at the moment. It's soundproofed. There's somewhere to sit. It's basically giving a little quiet place away from everything else that's going on just for a few minutes, which actually sounds like quite a good idea. Although London is so busy, I'm not sure anybody's got time to kind of sit in one. You come out feeling lovely and relaxed and realise that you've missed your train and all that stress will come back again. Tucker Wetmore soon and brand new The Shires play next on Countryland Radio.
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Chris and Martina McBride and a woman I am going to play for Hannah in Norwich. So she finally got the kids through the school gates, saying it felt like a morning's workout on its own this morning. Also, big hello to Nana Jean, who celebrates her 81st birthday today. She's got Country Line on every single morning. That comes from Sophie. Happy birthday, Nana Jean. Let's get this song for you. Zach John King. This is Get to Drinking on Country Line Radio.

0: It's Miranda Lambert and Sunset Marquees on Country Line Radio. We've got our 9 o'clock workday kickoff on the way in just a moment. Going to play you 9 songs in a row, commercial free and non-stop. It all starts with Sam Hunt and Kenny Chesney.
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9: £100 million from the UK is going towards boosting Ukraine's air defences over winter. It comes as Defence Secretary Wes Streeting is due to co-chair his first meeting of the Ukraine Defence Contact Group. A minister says the responsibility for police being unprepared for anti-migrant demonstrations lies fairly and squarely with protest organisers. The comments from Work and Pensions Secretary Pat McFadden come after masked protesters blocked the port of Dover over the weekend. Gavin Stevens is chairman of the National Police Chiefs Council.
10: Those that want to disrupt the life of the community and do so on a sort of flash basis, an urgent basis, then clearly where sometimes we might be reacting, and I think communities need to understand that.
9: The families of children injured in the Southport attack hope the second phase of an inquiry will bring meaningful change. It comes as today the inquiry is beginning 2 weeks of seminar-style hearings. And Prince George is expected to begin his first day at Eton College today. That's the latest from Radio News Hub. I'm Holly Hughes.
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5: Weather.
9: Heavy rain slowly clearing, but still showers in some parts. A brighter day for many, though, and feeling fresh with winds gradually easing and highs of 19 degrees Celsius.
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Ryan and Rory soon, Cole Swindell to play shortly. Right now, Riley Green and That's Just Me on Countryline.

0: Carl Swindell and Love You Too Late on the UK's Country Station. It's Countryland Radio, wrapping up 9 songs in a row, commercial free and non-stop for Tuesday morning. We do it again tomorrow morning from 9. I'm Mikey, getting you through the first part of your work day with Zach Top on the way soon. Kinsley's going to play here and Kelsey Ballerini's on next.
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14: It's What's It? 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

0: station. It's Country Line Radio. The CMA Awards are coming up later this year, and Lainey Wilson has just been announced as the host again. It's the 60th anniversary this year, live from Nashville's Bridgestone Arena on Wednesday, the 18th of November. And for the first time, also going to be streaming live on Disney Plus, so we'll actually be able to watch along over here as well. Lainey Wilson hosts the CMA Awards. I think that's a pretty good choice for this year. There's some big hosts across the years, haven't they? I think Reba McEntire was the longest standing one, though. Right, I'm going to go on something brand new from Kane Brown and Shania Twain. It's a bit of a trip down memory lane too. We'll get that on shortly after Jelly Roll next.
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8: 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You see, Ariel pods cling deep to keep uniforms looking like new, wash after wash. 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
1: If you haven't heard this yet, you're going to absolutely love it, especially if you're a fan of Shania Twain's earlier stuff. Do you remember one of her songs, Whose Bed Have Your Boots Been Under? Well, her and Kane Brown have been working at that song to, well, do a kind of a new version for 2026. Not only that, being a new single, it's also our single of the week. Here comes Kane Brown, Shania Twain, this is Boots.
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0: Me and the Whiskey on Country Line Radio. I'm done for today. We're back with you bright and early tomorrow morning from 6. PK on the drive home from 4 later. The Nash Up with Aaron back on from 7. And Liam Scott back with you from 8. We're going to get you through the workday with Brett Young, Brothers Osborne and Lainey Wilson next on Country Line.
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14: The UK is facing a backlash from the US and Israel over plans for sanctions on Israeli settlements in the West Bank. Foreign Secretary Ed Miliband is expected to announce them when he sets out a reset of the UK's relations with Israel in a common statement later. Nigel Farage has called for full face coverings to be banned in public once and for all after masked protesters gathered for anti-migrant demonstrations in Portsmouth over the weekend. Meanwhile, a government minister says the responsibility for police being unprepared for the demonstrations lies with protest organisers. Gavin Stevens is chairman of the National Police Chiefs Council.
15: You know, often we have no insight into that unless somebody wants to tell us about it.
14: £100 million from the UK is going towards boosting Ukraine's air defences over winter. It comes as Defence Secretary Wes Streeting's due to co-chair his first meeting of the Ukraine Defence Contact Group. And Andy Burnham has clocked up 50 days as Prime Minister, meaning his premiership has outlasted that of Liz Truss. That's the latest from Radio News Hub. I'm Holly Hughes.
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14: A brighter day for many and feeling fresh as heavy rain clears. Winds gradually easing with showers still in some parts and highs of 19 degrees Celsius.
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1: New Female Artist of the Year 2026. Yes.
2: I was in Texas. I was playing Lone Star Smokeout, and I had no clue at all, which is really hard. It's hard to surprise me.
1: Okay.
2: Because I find things out very easily. And I was on stage. My set was almost over. Sam came out on stage. And I was like, what's going on? He had a mic in his hand like he was about to give a speech. And he does not speak on stage. He's very shy.
1: Okay.
2: And then my family walked out and I was like, oh my gosh, I think I won. And then he told me that I won. And then I started crying and everything is a blur. I blacked out. It was just the coolest thing ever. Especially to be surrounded by all the people that I love and my band and my crew. And
1: yeah.
2: It was just so wholesome and sweet and exciting. And then I had to sing after, and I was like...
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11: The Foreign Secretary will announce sanctions on Israeli settlements in a Palestinian territory later today. Ministers have suggested goods coming out of the illegal settlements in the West Bank could be subject to trade restrictions as part of the changes. £100 million from the UK is going towards boosting Ukraine's air defences over winter. It comes as Defence Secretary Wes Streeting is due to co-chair his first meeting of the Ukraine Defence Contact Group later today. Have you ever felt too polite to put the phone down on what you think might be a scammer? Well, over half of us have stayed on a call for an unexpected ring longer than we wanted. Dales Mason is the spokesperson for Take 5 to Stop Fraud.
12: Criminals try and play on that instinct to be polite. They want to try and keep you on the phone, at the door, keep you engaged, because the longer they can do that, the more chance they've got to put pressure on you to keep that conversation going.
11: And Prince George is expected to begin his first day at Eton College. The 13-year-old's following in the footsteps of his father and his uncle. That's the latest from Radio News Hub. I'm Holly Hughes.
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11: A brighter day for many and feeling fresh as heavy rain clears. Winds gradually easing with showers still in some parts and highs of 19 degrees Celsius.
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1: Michelle, it's good to see you again.
2: Good to see you
1: too. How's it going?
2: Great. We're doing great at Fisher House.
1: Yeah.
2: So we have 100 houses across the country where military and veteran families can stay for free while they're receiving medical care. I mean, that's a really solid, I like to say, brick and mortar purpose. But I was a veteran. I am a veteran. And when I was in the military, I had service members and their family members who stayed at Fisher Houses. And I saw the impact. Yeah. And I see it every day when I go and talk to families. I mean, just 2 days ago, yesterday, I was at the Las Vegas Fisher House. And I talked to three different spouses around the kitchen, and they were laughing with each other, but they were all talking about how they couldn't have been there with their loved one because it was just too expensive.
1: Yep.
2: And we're able to take that burden away and let them deal with what they're going through without worrying about the costs.
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16: The UK government is expected to announce sanctions over Israeli West Bank settlements. Holly Hughes has more.
17: Foreign Secretary Ed Miliband is expected to announce trade restrictions on illegal settlements in the West Bank when he sets out a reset of the UK's relations with Israel in a common statement later today. The move has triggered warnings from Israel and criticism from Washington, with Israel's foreign minister saying his country could act against Britain.
16: More than 200 patients have been harmed at a Cambridge Hospital following treatment by a surgeon who is now suspended. An interim review into the work of suspended orthopaedic surgeon Kudleep Store, which was accidentally published by Cambridge University Hospitals, found 209 cases of harm among 924 patients assessed so far. Four Renoir paintings worth millions of euros have been stolen from a small museum on the French Riviera, according to police. An investigation is now underway. And Andy Burnham has clocked up 50 days as Prime Minister, meaning his premiership has outlasted that of Liz Truss. That's the latest from Radio News Hub. I'm Ben Monsey.
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16: A bright day for many, feeling fresh, drier later on with a few showers and plenty of clear spells. Lighter winds and feeling chilly, particularly in the countryside, highs of 19 degrees.
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1: We are here on the red carpet with the nominees, Duo of the Year, Muscadine Bloodline. It's great to see you guys. Congratulations on the nom.
2: Thank you very much. We're very excited.
3: We're just happy to be here, really. So just honored to be a part of this whole thing. My first time and seeing old friends. And I don't know, I've never been to this show either, so I'm just excited to like take it all in. So.
1: Who are you excited to see perform this evening?
3: Our buddies, the Red Clay Strays, for me. We're all from the same hometown of Mobile, Alabama. And so it's just been cool to see their ascension. And
1: you guys are all from the same hometown?
3: Correct.
1: What do they put in the water there?
3: I'm not sure.
1: Because talent coming out of there is ridiculous.
3: Trying to find out. Yeah, I don't know what it is.
2: We need to find out what's in the water. Yeah. And start selling it.
1: Yeah. Right. 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
14: Britain is preparing to toughen its stance towards Israel. Holly Hughes has more.
15: Foreign Secretary Ed Miliband is expected to announce sanctions on goods from illegal settlements in the West Bank in a common statement later today. It's being described as a reset of the UK's relations with Israel. Israel's foreign minister has warned that Britain could face retaliation, while ministers say the measures will be targeted.
14: An accidentally released review into the work of suspended orthopaedic surgeon Cudleep Storr has found more than 200 patients experienced harm. Cambridge University Hospital says 209 of 924 cases examined so far were affected, including one death and 47 cases classed as severe. Thieves have stolen four Renoir artworks worth millions from a small museum on the French Riviera, according to police. The overall worth of the stolen paintings is $10.5 million. And Monty Don will step down from Gardener's World at the end of the current series after more than 20 years. That's the latest from Radio News Hub. I'm Ben Monte.
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14: A bright day for many, feeling fresh, drier later on with a few showers and plenty of clear spells. Lighter winds and feeling chilly, particularly in the countryside, highs of 19 degrees.
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3: 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This is the most awesome thing that you do every single year. 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
4: Yes, ma'am, it is. It only took 35 years.
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3: 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You bring together all of these radio people from all over the country and internationally.
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3: 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And then you bring all these artists together as well. Are you like the most organized person in the world, basically?
4: 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It's like a big family reunion to me.
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1: Congratulations.
2: Thank you.
1: I mean, this is, when I saw your name on the nomination list, I was like, well, this is going to be the first of many.
2: It's
1: deserved.
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1: it really is deserved.
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1: So
2: I do feel like I've been putting in the work and, you know, doing all I can do.
1: Yeah.
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1: right?
2: Is so crazy. And I didn't win, but it's okay because the nomination itself just, like, means so much.
1: Right.
2: And so at this point, like, I'm just here for the party.
1: Yeah.
2: I'm here to wear an amazing dress and celebrate with everybody else.
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8: Foreign Secretary Ed Miliband says the Israeli government's turned a blind eye to the ethnic cleansing of Palestinians in the West Bank by settler terrorists. He announced the UK will take action against firms providing services to them.
9: We act on the import of goods from illegal settlements. We ban advertising of illegal settlements. We act on services to prevent new settlement expansion. We act on settler violence.
8: The move has triggered warnings from Israel and criticism from Washington. It's understood Harry and Meghan were a little surprised at the King repeating publicly they'll be treated as private citizens. The couple, who've just moved back to the UK from California, say they only saw the letter less than an hour before it was revealed to the media. Four valuable paintings have been stolen from a museum on the French Riviera. Local police say they're searching for the offenders. And 13-year-old Prince George has started at Eton. His parents, William and Kate, dropped him off at the school where he'll live as a boarder. From Radio News Hub, I'm Lucy Gorman-Lee.
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2: Weather.
8: A few showers, but plenty of clear spells. Lighter winds and feeling chilly, particularly in the countryside. A low of 8 degrees Celsius.
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11: Hey, good afternoon. Welcome once again to the show. This is PK with Scotty McCreary. The Brothers Osborne's brand new tune coming up, which is intentionally very short because they say people's attention span in 2026 is so short. They recorded a song that's a minute and 50 seconds. Stay listening for that. But first off, one of the biggest names in country right now.

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1: 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Blur, Song 2. Liam Lynch, do you remember the United States of Whatever? Yeah, that was a song that was about 2 minutes. Blur were 2 minutes as well. And there's a song that's intentionally short, The Brothers Osborne and R.I.P. This is Countryline Radio. Good afternoon.

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3: 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She did him dirty, took him to the club.

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0: Well, I suppose he's talking about Dutch courage. Get drunk and be somebody. Toby Keith. Do you change? I become very happy when I've had a few. 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
2: Well, First Time Flyers are a UK country band. 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He just happens to be on Country Line Radio. Tim, along with Vicky, Jake and Poppy. 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

Little Big Town over and over from the UK's country station. Good afternoon, this is Countryline Radio with PK. And something I think about over and over is when I go to the petrol station, and not the price of petrol, because, wow, talking about that anymore would depress you. But it's the people filling up, and I talk about this regularly. The pump stretches. I saw somebody queuing today to get to a pump when there was two free ones on the other side. Your tank doesn't have to automatically match up to where the pump is. The pump, it's long enough, and it doesn't require any effort whatsoever, any more effort, to just bring it a little bit further and goes in the other side. You just get used to parking slightly closer to the pump. They're meant to stretch. I saw somebody queuing today, actually blocking the entrance to the petrol station, because, I don't know, maybe they didn't know. So if you ever see somebody doing that, or maybe you could get a job in a forecourt, if there's anybody listening in a garage at the moment, and you see somebody queuing, get on the tannoy. Excuse me, Mr. Carr, could you please move to the other pump? Because it stretches. Do you think we made them so they just go to one side? Or maybe not be just as sarcastic, but if you see anybody, the pump stretches. It'll save us so much time and queuing out onto the road. Here's Post Malone and Blake Shelton, and pour me a drink. I think I'll need one.

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0: Across the UK, this is Countryline Radio. Ian Monsick and Love is Blind. Speaking of love, you know what I love? My bed. I've got to the point in life where I get up in the morning and I literally say to my bed, see you later. Just got my little Star Wars pajamas folded up, put on the pillow. Man, I can't wait to get home. It's like you'd swear I was married to the thing.
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21: Israel will close the British consulate in Jerusalem. It's in response to the UK announcing sanctions on illegal West Bank settlements. In a common statement, Ed Miliband announced the UK will take action against firms providing services to them.
22: Our argument is not with the people of Israel, with whom the UK has unshakable bonds. Our argument is with the conduct of its government, to people in Britain and indeed across the world. Holding British Jews responsible for the actions of the Israeli government is anti-Semitism, plain and simple.
21: 12 people have also been banned from entering Israel. Flights leaving the UK are facing disruption because of an air traffic control technical issue. Several airports, including Edinburgh, Manchester and Heathrow, say some of their flights have been affected. And Prince George has started his studies at Eton College. The future king arrived with his parents, the Prince and Princess of Wales. From Radio News Hub, I'm Lucy Gorman-Lee.
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1: Weather.
21: A few showers, but plenty of clear spells. Lighter winds and feeling chilly, particularly in the countryside. A low of 8 degrees Celsius.
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0: Hey, yeah, good evening. I wonder, are you a creature of habit? Do you hear this every single day at a certain time? Maybe you know where you are on the road when the Country Line 5 at 5 comes on. Well, we'll not let you down. Here comes the biggest five country songs in our world and the world of country music today.

0: This time, the five biggest country songs in our world and hopefully yours as well. At five, Riley Green and Think As You Drunk I Am, Kenny Chesney in there at four with Carry On. At three, Josh Ross, It Was Kicked Out of Bars. And at two, Shaboozy, Still Hanging Around with Cowgirl. And there's today's number one on the Country Line. Five at five, I Ain't Worried About It from the Zac Brown Band.
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0: Dustin Lynch and Where It's At on the UK's country station. 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
3: Cody Johnson, good to see you.
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4: Thank you.
3: On all the nominations. You know that we have this running joke. I said this to you. I saw you in Nashville recently, that whenever anybody asks, I always say that you should win Entertainer of the Year.
4: Yeah, I mean, I've known that for a while. That's been like, what, 3 years now?
3: I've been saying it since the get-go, basically. Yeah. And now every time you're nominated, I'm like, this is his year. So I've got all my fingers crossed for you.
4: Everybody said, this is your year. This is your year. Look, we don't know. It's kind of like picking a number one song. Everybody says, this is the one.
3: Right.
4: We don't know. If we knew, everybody would have number ones.
3: Right.
4: You know what I mean? It's just, it's the music industry. And I'm, you know, fortunately and unfortunately, this is a very industry voted category.
3: Yep.
4: Or the entire award show, really. There are people that play the game more than I do. You know, I fly my own flag, kind of roll to the beat of my own drum, but, you know, so I really try to focus on what I do on stage.
3: Yeah.
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0: Van Home from Low Cash at Countryline Radio. This is PK, and I wonder, are you listening to us in your hometown home, or have you moved away? And one thing I noticed about my hometown home is every time you go back, it seems to meet you sooner, if that makes sense. If you're getting the train or you're getting the car, there's a new development or there's something new that basically means that the distance between towns is getting smaller. And that's the thing I notice every single time. I don't get home to my mum and dad's house that often, but it tends to meet you sooner with new developments and hotels and a new roundabout here. And you could actually get lost if you went to your hometown home now with new one-way systems and everything. 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
10: Around 200 UK flights have been cancelled because of an issue with air traffic control. National Air Traffic Services says recovering from the disruption will take some time. Several airports, including Edinburgh, Manchester and Heathrow, say they've been affected. Israel say they're closing the British consulate in Jerusalem. It's after Foreign Secretary Ed Miliband announced sanctions on illegal West Bank settlements.
11: We act on the import of goods from illegal settlements. We ban advertising of illegal settlements. We act on services to prevent new settlement expansion. We act on settler violence. We support accountability for what has happened in Gaza.
10: 13-year-old Prince George has started at Eton. His parents, William and Kate, dropped him off at the school where he'll live as a boarder. The yearly cost of sending a child there is more than £63,000. And Harry Kane, Jude Bellingham and Declan Rice have all been shortlisted for the Ballon d'Or. England captain Kane is the bookies' favourite to pick up the prestigious award. From Radio News Hub, I'm Lucy Gorman-Lee.
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10: A few showers, but plenty of clear spells. Lighter winds and feeling chilly, particularly in the countryside. A low of 8 degrees Celsius.
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13: Well, if you're not already home, hopefully you're homeward bound. Thank you for listening to Home Time. This is PK with Cole Swindell alongside Dierks Bentley coming up with Flatliner. And first off, this is Say So from Dan and Shay. Evening.

0: watching you, watching me from the Shires. This is the UK's country station, Countryline Radio with PK. So I think, without being sexist, this is a question for the lads initially. Your birthday, how long do you get for your birthday? Would it be, I don't know, maybe a day? Or if you're lucky, a morning? My wife has a birthday week, which I must adhere to. Her birthday is on Friday. We're going out on Saturday. But she's like, but it's my birthday week. Huh? And the other side, when I hand her a birthday card, she's like, oh, that's lovely. And I'm like, oh, thanks. And she reads the poem in the middle. And I'm like, there's a poem in the middle. And she's like, that's just gorgeous. And I just put, happy birthday, love, Paul. And apparently I've bought her the same. I had to change the game slightly. Apparently I bought her the same birthday card, the exact same one, 3 years in a row. They were new every time. But I just said to her, yeah, that's because like the poem in the middle is like me and how I feel and stuff. And then she gets me one. She goes, here's your birthday card. I'm like, right, where's the dollar? And she's going, read the inscription. Like, yeah, it's something that was written by some guy who's paid to come up with romantic little gestures. I don't get it. So that happens every year. She gets the birthday week and I must pick a card that's got something written in the middle of it. Because like she reads, it's been ages. And I'm like, dude, what are you doing? It's not a book. It says happy birthday, love, in the middle of it. And she's like, no, I have to read the inscription. Really? Because I have no idea what it says. Let's find out together, shall we?
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0: 90?
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0: Right. 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
1: In writing.
0: What?
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0: But you're right here.
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0: Thomas Rhett and Make Me Wanna, FM on the radio. 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

Spell from Casey Musgraves on the UK's country station. More great country music shaping up for the rest of the evening. Aaron Cooper's got the Nash up from 7 o'clock. And then from 8, continuing that great selection of country music, it's Liam Scott from 8. And then if you'll be around after midnight, maybe you're on a long drive, Country Line Chilled is a great way to end the day. A little bit later on, here at Country Line, this is Bailey Zimmerman and Fall in Love.

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0: played a concert in downtown Nashville last Saturday to celebrate the return of college football. Hey there, welcome in. That was Lee Bryce, and this is The Nashup on Countryline Radio. Yes, we haven't really even taken a dive into talking about how college football and almost professional football is back here in the States. I love football season. You know, you've heard me share a lot about how I wish it could just be summer all the time. I am not excited for it to get cold here in the South, but I do love me some football. We'll actually be going to a Detroit Lions NFL game in Detroit, their season opener, this coming Sunday afternoon. I'll be visiting Michigan for the very first time with my boyfriend, and we're going to go to a professional football game. It should be super exciting and thankfully not cold yet. All right, well, coming up on the Nashup today, lots of country music headlines to get through, including Ella Langley shattering this record, this artist becoming the youngest ever to headline this world-famous music venue, and an Opry star has been revealed as a collaborator on Luke Bryan's upcoming new album. All that and more coming up on the Nashup. Let's do it.
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3: How are you doing anyway?
4: I'm doing good. How are you doing?
3: I'm good. So we are in Vegas. Did you go out last night?
4: I didn't. I'm not going to lie. I went out the night before.
3: Okay.
4: And so last night I knew it was going to be a long day. I've anticipated
3: that's okay.
4: Staying out later tonight.
3: Oh, yeah, yeah. Going out tonight.
4: Night before, I think it was at a club, though.
3: Okay.
4: And I couldn't move for like a whole hour. I was like, what is going on?
3: So busy.
4: It was just so packed.
3: Is it just that, like, when you're just like jam-packed and you're like...
4: Yeah, and I have this drink, but I keep getting pumped and it keeps spilling on me. It's a great experience.
3: What is the song that you play when you're getting ready to go out for a night out? Or you're just about to go out of the house? What's that song that comes on that you're like, yes, this is a party song? Or
4: what song do I play before I go out?
3: Well, like, what's the song that you hear and that puts you in that mood?
4: You ever heard that, like...
3: Apple bottom jeans.
4: Ladies and
3: gentlemen, it's Atlas.
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are finally getting a Luke and Luke collaboration. Yes, Luke Bryan, who was just singing, has revealed one last surprise on his upcoming album, Signs. Luke Combs is joining him on the opening track, Finders Keepers. Now, Luke Bryan says he wanted to get Combs on a song for years, joking that he's always wanted a Luke and Luke moment. He says the first time his manager played him Finders Keepers, it hit him like a ton of bricks, and he recorded it on the fly. Then when Luke Combs heard it, he called Luke Bryan right back and basically said, let's do this thing. Yeah, Finders Keepers kicks off Luke Bryan's 12-track ninth studio album called Signs, out on September 18th. Here's Gareth on Countryline Radio.

0: That's Connor Smith. It's Countryline Radio. And this weekend, we're doing double plays of country songs from the movies. Do you have a favorite country music song that was in a film over the last couple of years? My mind automatically goes back to George Strait singing I Cross My Heart. That was in a very famous movie back in the 90s. But what about the Twisters soundtrack? Yeah, that might be one of the most iconic country music soundtracks of all time. 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

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Well, that's the name of the song we're about to spin here on Countryline Radio. But wanted to let you know, Jackson Dean has a buzz cut now. He cut off his beautiful blonde hair that he would sometimes tie back. But yes, he now has a buzz cut. You know, it's been hot in Nashville. I

0: One of your C2C 2026 main stage performers, that is Ty Myers. And he just made a little history in Colorado. At only 19 years old, Ty became the youngest country artist ever to headline the legendary Red Rocks Amphitheater and the second youngest artist of any genre to ever do it, behind only Billie Eilish. Yes, Red Rocks is a gorgeous amphitheater, outdoor venue that is carved into the mountains in Colorado that many, many artists dream of playing at. If you ever make a trip to the mountains out there, you should definitely go see a show there. Now, Ty Myers made his Red Rocks debut as a headliner back on August 30th, bringing his nine-piece band along for a set featuring songs from The Select and Heavy on the Soul, plus his take on Willie Nelson's Always on My Mind. Now, that Willie Nelson connection is about to get even bigger because Ty Myers is releasing an entire tribute album, Two Braids and the Truth, My Tribute to Willie, on September 18th, before he joins Willie Nelson himself for a couple of shows later this month. Yeah, not a bad time to be a 19-year-old Ty Myers, breaking all sorts of records.
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1: One of your performers inside of the O2 Arena for C2C 2026 back in March, and a songwriter who is so confident in who he is as a storyteller. You can tell anytime you speak to him or even just see him step onto the stage. It's John Morgan with One

0: That is Zach John King. It's Country Line Radio. And before we say goodbye for the evening, gotta let you know that Ella Langley has officially made American chart history. Choosin' Texas, her song, has now spent 20 weeks at number one on the Billboard Hot 100, America's main all-genre singles chart, making it the longest-running non-holiday number one in the chart's entire 68-year history. This is insane. She's now passed the 19-week runs of both Shaboozy's A Bar Song and Old Town Road from Lil Nas X and Billy Ray Cyrus. And there's something now, only one song in Hot 100 history that spent more total weeks at number one. Mariah Carey's All I Want for Christmas Is You. Yes, she's about to start de-thawing here. I think that's the right. She is about to start thawing to get ready for Christmas season not too long from now. That song spending 22 weeks accumulated across multiple Christmas seasons. So a country song about losing your man to a girl from Texas is now one of the biggest chart hits America has ever seen. Ella Langley, we're so proud of you. It's Country Line Radio. We'll spend some more time together on Thursday evening, passing the torch to Liam Scott right now.
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3: We are in Vegas.
2: Chase Matters, how are you?
3: I'm here.
2: You're here. You were just over in the UK recently.
3: Yeah, yeah.
2: How was it?
3: It was great. It was awesome. I mean, I love it over there. Those people are great. And,
2: yeah.
3: You know, I feel like country music is really growing there tremendously. And it's good to know that we got people like y'all in our corner too, you know?
2: Yeah, you know, they love you over there. They do, for sure.
3: Pretty cool. It's pretty cool to think that I'm so far away from home when I'm over there, you know, and people show up for it. So it's pretty cool.
2: We're going to make you an honorary Brit, basically, at some point. You're just going to...
3: Oh, yeah? I got to get my accent together, you know?
2: Can you do an English accent?
3: I speak very fluently in British accent, I think, sometimes.
2: That's not bad.
3: Not bad?
2: That's pretty good. Better than my American.
3: My lisp kind of went away there for a second.
2: This is going to sound great.
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1: Hey, we recently featured our song as our Kinsland Single of the Week, and they were at the Long Road Festival at Stanford Hall in Leicestershire just a couple of weeks ago. Ryan and Rory, Beer Wants Me, plays at Countryline on Tuesday evening. Hey, thank you to Erin, by the way. You can join her Monday, Tuesday, Thursday and Friday evenings between 7 and 8 as she brings you everything you need to know from over in Music City in Nashville, Tennessee. It's Liam back on the evening show, Jason Aldean to play shortly, Zach's up coming up, and I've got new country music to play by Lauren Elena shortly.
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3: Cody Johnson, good to see you.
4: Good to see you.
3: We're here at the ACMs. Congratulations.
4: Thank you.
3: On all the nominations. You know that we have this running joke. I said this to you. I saw you in Nashville recently, that whenever anybody asks, I always say that you should win Entertainer of the Year.
4: Yeah, I mean, I've known that for a while. That's been like, what, 3 years now?
3: I've been saying it since the get-go, basically. Yeah. And now every time you're nominated, I'm like, this is his year. So I've got all my fingers crossed for you.
4: Everybody said, this is your year, this is your year. Look, we don't know. It's kind of like picking a number one song. Everybody says, this is the one.
3: Right.
4: We don't know. If we knew, everybody would have number ones.
3: Right.
4: You know what I mean? It's just, it's the music industry. And I'm, you know, fortunately and unfortunately, this is a very industry voted category.
3: Yep.
4: Or the entire award show, really. There are people that play the game more than I do. You know, I fly my own flag, kind of roll to the beat of my own drum, but, you know, so I really try to focus on what I do on stage.
3: Yeah.
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0: teamed up together with their big hit What Ifs, and the song is a celebration of finding true love. So Liam here on the evening show, Chill Bar from Midnight will end your day with the mellow, relaxing and laid back country songs as always, and stay right there. Morgan Wallen playing shortly, and the latest is going to be in the UK at the end of September with her Cloud 9 world tour. Megan Maroney plays soon.
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0: ridden by Megan Maroney and it plays at Country Line on Tuesday evening. Her Clown Name World Tour coming to the UK at the end of this month. 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
2: He's a ranch hand in a pinch, man. Hotter than the red on a cattle brand. Cause she's a gold digger with a quick trigger. A cast iron skillet swinging lid.

0: greatest country songs and the greatest country songs. Hey, thank you for having us on tonight, Tuesday evening. It's Liam on the evening show. Chill is better from midnight and stay right there. Nate Smith, Kenny Chesney and Little Big Town all playing soon.
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2: Chris Young, always a pleasure to see you. If you were arrested...
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2: I mean...
3: So...
2: But if you were arrested in Vegas, who are you calling to get you out?
3: Kane Brown.
2: I feel like he
3: We got a song called Famous Friends Together. That sounds like the person, you know...
2: Perfect person you should call, right?
3: Yeah.
2: And I feel like he would just be like, I'm on my way.
3: Yeah.
2: That's fine. So who would be in jail with you?
3: Oh, man. Mitchell Tenpenny.
2: Sorry, Mitchell. Why am I not surprised about that? I think he'd probably say the same about you, so...
3: Okay, well, that's fair.
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0: over and over. The UK's country station, we are Country Line Radio. That song came out in May, followed by their 12th studio album called It's a Dying Art, which came out a couple of weeks ago at the end of August. So Liam here on the evening show, Drake Milligan to play shortly, and Riley Green next.
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2: Drew Baldridge.
3: Howdy, how are you?
2: I'm good, how are you?
3: I'm doing really good. Glad to be here. You know, I've had a different career more than most, as you know, and I've talked about it here on the show, of, you know, having a career and a record deal for multiple years and losing all that. And so now I kind of feel like I'm getting a second chance at that. So every moment is not taken for granted like I used to when I was younger. Yeah. I'd be like, oh man, I'm here, I'm enjoying this. Like, what if this goes away tomorrow? Obviously we pray and hope it doesn't, that we make enough great music that people want us to be here. But for me, that's every moment I'm in, I'm like, hey, this could be my last time I get to go do this. So I just really soak it in.
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0: 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Now this summer, makes you head to Little Nashville in Chiswick in London. 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

0: It's not what you play. 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

Small Boys and Angels plays at Country Line on Tuesday evening. So Carla Pierce, our Country Line Artist of the Month for the month of September. She recently released her fifth studio album called Honest Woman. And we're just playing loads of great songs by the lady herself between now and the end of September. Right now, here's Shaboozy and Cowgirl.

0: Oasis song, and it plays on Tuesday evening here at Countryline. Hey, did you know we all about playing you brand new country music at this radio station? 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

0: fans for country fans right here in the UK. The name of this radio station is Country Line Radio. I'm really liking Dan and Shay's new album, which came out at the end of August. It's called Young, and I'm going to play a song taken from the album next here on the evening show.
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3: How are you?
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2: 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It's always a pleasure to see you.
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2: You're one of those artists that always is smiling, happy, and just seems like you're having a good time.
4: Well, don't say that to my manager. She'll be worried about me.
2: How's things going? We're in Vegas.
4: We are in Vegas. It's been going good. I'm just excited to be here, honestly. It's a good weekend. We got a show tomorrow night, and I don't really have a ton going on, mm-hmm. So it's kind of a nice weekend.
2: What's the show you're doing tomorrow?
4: To be honest with you, I haven't even looked.
2: But that's fine.
4: I know Ashton McBride's on there, and I know that George Burge is on there.
2: Oh, cool. Well, that'll be a fun one.
4: It'll be a good round, regardless. Yeah.
2: That'll be great.
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0: over on Geek Guide at countryline.radio. That is the Shires watching you, watching me, taken from their latest album called Bonfire, which came out back in July. So Liam here on the evening show, chilled of course, back from midnight, where we end your day with the mellow, relaxing and laid-back country songs. Riley Green, Ella Langley and Florida Georgia Line all playing shortly.
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2: Jordan Davis, we're here at the ACMs.
3: Yeah.
2: How are you? You're performing.
3: I am. With my buddy Thomas. Thomas Rhett, me and TR.
2: Oh, that's going to be no fun at all.
3: I know, right?
2: Right?
3: Yeah. No, it's going to be great. Yeah. Great. I mean, I'm glad it's back in Vegas. It's been fun to be in Frisco for a couple years, but like, this feels right. This feels like the ACMs.
2: It does feel like the ACMs, doesn't it? Are you a Vegas person?
3: Yeah, I am. I like to gamble.
2: Okay.
3: So. I'm a blackjack and sports bettor.
2: Okay.
3: So I'm down right now, but it's still early.
2: It's still early.
3: I got some time to tonight. I plan on bankrupting this place, so we'll see how it goes.
2: There we go.
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country girl called mine. And boy, let me tell you, she was the prettiest thing I'd ever seen in a pair of boots. Well, she walked right up to me, handed me a beer, gave me a look like, let's get out of here.

0: 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Jacob Hackworth, I Wanna Quit, Woman by Kane Brown, played before that. Hey, you've got PK back tomorrow. He gets you home with those big country songs. 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
2: 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And whilst you check that out, here's Old Dominion. 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

0: country collaboration featuring Carter Faye, That Is Nothing Better To Do, a country line on Tuesday evening. 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

0: 3 a.m. here on the evening show. We'll do Chilled from Midnight and Stay Right There. I'm going to continue the evening show with the lady that's going to be returning to the CMAs to host the awards later on this year in Nashville at the Bridgestone Arena. Lainey Wilson plays next.
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2: Lee Bryce, yes, welcome ma'am. To Vegas.
3: Oh, we're here.
2: We're here.
3: The things I love about Vegas is getting by the pool and like ordering some cocktail shrimp, yeah. You know, and like just relaxing, you know. And so most of the times I've been to Vegas has been for ACMs, okay. You know. And so there's a lot of work involved, but in between it's always like pool time for me. I'm just not a big gambler, so I'm not like a Vegas when you call it that. It's mostly the gambling part that I'm talking about.
2: Same here. I don't know what to do with it.
3: I'd rather spend money than and take something home with me than just lose money and just be gone.
2: That's fair enough.
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0: originally from Northern Ireland, now lives out in Nashville, Tennessee. That is Gareth and One That Got Away. I played Lainey Wilson before that on the evening show. Hey, the news this week is that she will be returning to host the CMA Awards for the third straight year. The CMA Awards taking place in Nashville at the Bridgestone Arena on the 18th of November.
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2: New Female Artist of the Year 2026. Yes.
3: I was in Texas. I was playing Lone Star Smokeout, and I had no clue at all, which is really hard. It's hard to surprise me.
2: Okay.
3: Because I find things out very easily. And I was on stage. My set was almost over. Sam came out on stage, and I was like, what's going on? He had a mic in his hand like he was about to give a speech, and he does not speak on stage. He's very shy.
2: Okay.
3: And then my family walked out, and I was like, oh my gosh, I think I won. And then he told me that I won, and then I started crying, and everything is a blur. I blacked out. It was just the coolest thing ever, especially to be surrounded by all the people that I love and my band and my crew. And
2: yeah.
3: It was just so wholesome and sweet and exciting. And then I had to sing after, and I was like...
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0: song by the trio Lady A, that is Summer State of Mind that John King played before on Tuesday night here at Country Line. Hey, you've got Mikey about tomorrow. He's got the full country breakfast every weekday morning between 6 and 10. It is 4 hours of great country songs to start your work day with. He'll get you thinking on Beat the Intro just after 8 in the morning, and the 9 o'clock workday kickoff about between 9 and 10. Stay there, Palmer Lee, and Bray Young. Continue the evening show next.
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Ain't done. Sounding great tonight on Tuesday night. 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

0: 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We'll end your day like we always do. 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
2: 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This song is a heartfelt country folk duet featuring Carter Faith. This is called "I'm Sorry, But I Love You."

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3: too.
2: How's it going?
3: Great. We're doing great at Fisher House.
2: Yeah.
3: So we have 100 houses across the country where military and veteran families can stay for free while they're receiving medical care. I mean, that's a really solid, I like to say, brick and mortar purpose. But I was a veteran. I am a veteran. And when I was in the military, I had service members and their family members who stayed at Fisher Houses. And I saw the impact. Yeah. And I see it every day when I go and talk to families. I mean, just 2 days ago, yesterday, I was at the Las Vegas Fisher House. And I talked to three different spouses around the kitchen, and they were laughing with each other, but they were all talking about how they couldn't have been there with their loved one because it was just too expensive. Yep. And we're able to take that burden away and let them deal with what they're going through without worrying about the cost.
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